0: 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For 2000 miles I've been trying to say goodbye.
1: I'm losing a fight, trying to get you off my head. Musik aus Südtirol für Südtirol, Südtirol 1. For 2000 miles I've been trying to say goodbye. 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